bless you, darling, for being an angel. Just when it seemed that heaven was not for me. Bless you for building a new dream. Just when my old dream crumbled so helplessly.

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0: 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Again?
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When you're feeling in the dumps, don't be silly chumps. Just purse your lips and whistle, that's the thing.

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You must always face the curtain with a bow. Forget about your scene, give the audience a grin. Enjoy!